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0: Yeah, so body matter time now. We don't enter. So sorry. Say you hear Tuesdays and Thursdays. No, na body matter now. Na Fridays, they come to you from 7 o'clock. And we go reach 7:25. Okay, but don't forget, say, from 7:30 to 8 o'clock, the Republicans go there to let you know what they saw for inside the world of sport. And then by 8 o'clock, you go here, World Tory. 8:15, we go enter the town hall level. And then by 9, I go carry my kaya come up for inside the studio. I get a very this one that my brother from another mother. That's what I've been saying. They speak the English. I get with me for inside the studio this morning, Dr. Kelvin. Dr. Kelvin is a dentist. And I notice most of them they work out for road with a smelly mat and painting teeth and a lot of things. So I said, let me help your life as a good person. They go so beat me for radio. Dr. Kelvin, good morning to you.
1: Good morning, Selena.
0: Help me near your mic small. Hey, good morning. How you day?
1: I'm fine, good.
0: How body?
1: Body's cool.
0: How long you don't they take care of people's teeth?
1: Over 7 years now.
0: Over 7 years?
1: Yep.
0: So you get experience?
1: Something like that.
0: And you they do, you they come out, and you they put, which one they do?
1: Both.
0: Both. Okay. They come out it, they put it in.
1: They put it, they come out it.
0: Okay. So, Dr. Kelvin, now a practicing dentist. So everything we concern your teeth, now waiting do you do. So, Dr. Kelvin, waiting be one mistake where people they do with their oral health. When I mean their oral health, their teeth, where they no say, they destroy the teeth, will go cause problem for them either in the nearest future or for tomorrow.
1: Okay. They. Most common one that people always do.
0: Dr. Kelvin, now pigeon you go speak or now pigeon with this. I know they speak English for you. Just try anyhow you fit.
1: I will try. So the
0: mistake.
1: Mistake where people they do always and the way they brush.
0: So. How person suppose they brush? No, wait, I get one brush teeth effect for you. Okay, I did hear you.
1: So it is very important to make people they brush.
0: Okay.
1: But many people know sabi how to brush well. And
0: wait, how to brush teeth is also a problem.
1: Yes.
0: How are we supposed to brush, Biko?
1: First is even the type of brush that people use to brush.
0: Okay.
1: So many people think say as strong as the brush is, and so they take commodity from out. But they know sabi say strong brush they spoil teeth.
0: Dr. Kevin, hold on first. Listen to this brushing. Not be like this.
1: Make the toilet in the wash.
0: Not be like this. In the year and swagger.
1: Not be like this.
0: So how we supposed to brush our teeth, Biko?
1: Okay, you're supposed to brush medium brush with the egg.
0: Okay, first of all, you suppose use okay medium brush.
1: Yes, we're not too hard, we're not too soft.
0: Okay,
1: so it's in between.
0: Okay,
1: then brush should not be fight.
0: Okay,
1: so we have a way we brush. So suppose they take them gently, then also in a particular way. So you brush, suppose they brush from the gum.
0: Okay,
1: down,
0: like they brush and come down.
1: Yes, so.
0: No

0: No be straight.
1: I no be like this.
0: No be like this.
1: So this one, they raise the outer covering of the teeth. What they call enamel.
0: Oh.
1: So
0: we learn every day. Dr. Kevin, let me near my mic. People, they say they know they hear you well.
1: Okay. Okay, so
0: better.
1: When you brush this
0: straight, yes.
1: It raise enamel. Even with the medium brush too. Yes, well, we brush from up
0: to down.
1: Down, yeah. For like the upper teeth.
0: For the upper teeth, okay.
1: Yeah. Then for the lower teeth, you go brush from down.
0: From down to up.
1: Even the inside.
0: Even the inside.
1: Yes.
0: So we've been brushing our teeth the wrong way.
1: Sure. A lot of people don't know that.
0: See, nobody see they practice them. Really?
1: Yes.
0: Wow. So, this one, a message to everybody will be say, if you go find brush, you go find strong one. Because if you say that iron sponge way they use, then you go make your teeth white. No, I mean, I like medium. I use medium brush, yeah, because I always bleed if I use anything way strong. Mm-hmm. So, which other mistake again, apart from the toothbrush and the brushing pattern?
1: Okay, another mistake that people, they make always, be say they know they come see dentists until they get pain. So not only pain, they bring people come dentist. As you say now, they see blood when you brush.
0: Yes.
1: You think it's a hard brush.
0: It don't actually. It don't stop.
1: No, be hard brush the cursor. Yes.
0: Now waiting.
1: Because you have not, you never see dentist for a long time.
0: Okay. So this that bleeding now like 2-3 years ago, but I didn't see my dentist like every 6 months now.
1: So you suppose they see your dentist every 6 months to do normal cleaning, what we call scaling and polishing.
0: Okay.
1: So it keeps the gum healthy. So when the gum, they bleed, when you brush, and because you don't get infections small. So the gum don't, they swell up. We call it gum inflammation, gingivitis. So when you brush, even sometimes when you know the brush, if you just do, you go, they test blood. Another common mistake where people, they make be, people where they use toothpick, anything where they eat, they go and use toothpick.
0: They use toothpick, they push the teeth.
1: They push.
0: They come out to the pomo and egg, because egg don't they hang for teeth now.
1: So that one is another common mistake where people they do. And that one too, they destroy gum.
0: So what did they suppose use instead of toothpick?
1: Supposed to use dental floss. Not toothpick.
0: Okay.
1: The dental floss, they get handle. No be the handle. The handle.
0: No be that sharp side.
1: No, that one are toothpick. The same thing where toothpick they do for teeth.
0: Hope say my mama they hear this thing. Continue.
1: So now they thread.
0: The rope. That tiny rope.
1: And so you go put them in between your teeth.
0: Pull them.
1: Pinch them for one side. Pull. Put them again, put them for the other side, pull. So anything, even if na meat, particle, bread, anything, wait there in between, you go pull and come out. Yeah.
0: How about to they drink cold water? They use it to open things.
1: So that's another common one. People that use their
0: teeth.
1: Like saying teeth be open.
0: Opener. Not sure. I'm guilty.
1: That one, they very, very wrong.
0: Okay.
1: So that one, feel cause serious matter. Where if you crack your teeth. So, and as you're getting older, your teeth are not also as strong as they. So, somebody feel they do, and when they're small, things they go carry and enter. So, any time you use your teeth to open bottle like this, minor crack, don't they happen?
0: Small.
1: So, nobody say that that day. So if
0: you Dr. Kevin, hold on. We'll go break, come back. So as you grow, your teeth today, weak.
2: Okay, wait. I say no touch that time.
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2: 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We dey come back.
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Welcome back. Now, still on top, Body Matter 9 weeks. So, and I get Dr. Kelvin with me for Inside the Studio. Dr. Kelvin is a dentist. So, everything will concern your teeth. Now, we did talk about this morning. And before we go to the break, you don't first talk, because the question was, what will be the common mistakes where you and I, they make, where we know, no, say, this is what they do, go affect our teeth in the future. Number one, now, the type of brush we they use. He said, no, be say, until you use that one where they white.

0: to say questions really dey concerning our teeth this morning. Thank you so much, Dr. Kelvin, so you come. Dr. Thank Kelvin, there's social media.
1: Yes, I do social media.
0: What is the name?
1: My...
0: Your social media name.
1: Which of them?
0: I'm going to tell you next time.

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0: My people, una welcome to Football Republic. The Republicans don't gallant to give you the best of football to real action.
1: Now who wake up early, they chop hot akara. So if they ask you who be that babe with a safe sports story, hot. Na me, Ezine Oti, Achalugo one of sports.
2: Achalugo, I'm going to marry you.
1: Odogu, I beg, stop, Joe. Hey, and I be your number one sports chair. And I gallant for here with the Republicans. Make we fire down.
3: Before I go dress, go follow such a fight. 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You go confirm, say, like, sweet. My name na Emmanuel Atta. Man, Jerome was an expensive football commentator. That proud baller boy.
4: Our people talk, say, lizards. No, they run in the daytime for nothing. You see that something they pursue am, or they pursue something. 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Sexy Joe. And of course, I deal with the Republicans.
5: Even if gold front face for market, you know me say no go see buyer. My name na on Nokala Unyebuchi, but as you call me the lava master, or you call me the big fish lava.
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95.1 was Obia FM, your Chukma station. This sweet, labalistic Friday afternoon, Friday morning, sorry. The first Friday for the month of October. By the way, still happy new month to everybody. We don't see October, the 10th month of the year. No matter how it be, we go see the last month of the year. You know, we go see next year. We go enjoy this year, we go enjoy next year. Welcome at this sweet labalistic morning. Now, Football Republic Day here this sweet morning. We get results and features, by the way, from AFCON qualifiers and the European Nations League. We get news from Messi. We don't officially buy in second club. We get news also still for Argentina. We get news still for the UK. The biggest news so far with the wahala we Man City put inside their body about them shamming the books. The UK government talk one or two things about them. Because of this wahala right now, one other case don't they opened. UEFA officially announced yesterday, say one case will involve Barcelona. They don't reopen them. Wahala video. Also, we get news from Ghana because their coach don't officially go wado. The person we do Nigeria, we swear for Nigeria on Thursday, Friday morning, he do the same for Ghana. Because we be Ejima, not in good things. Things will not make sense. And also, we get news from the beach soccer, talking about Nigerian team, where they prepare for the beach soccer team. My name, by the way, Kala Onyebuchi. But as you call me, the Laba Master. Or you call me the only authentic verifier that UEFA be a licensed coach, the only coach ID card for the Federal Republic of Nigeria. With immediate alacrity, we'll start waiting go down for the Nations League yesterday. Some very, very big games happened yesterday. We'll run through the full-time result. Portugal played yesterday, by the way, without our goats, the greatest of all time, Cristiano Ronaldo. And they win their match where they play away from home against Denmark. That match officially end. Portugal 3, Denmark used to take end with 2. Ronaldo no play. Don't forget, so Ronaldo been leave for the squad, I think, 2 days ago because he talked to the coach, press conference the coach been do. You know, like a misagreement to Ronaldo officially. Not officially, don't resign. He talks saying go give this story in your story later. Or waiting back. Or waiting happen. Right now, we don't know. But Ronaldo talks saying go give in your step. Go give in your part of the news. Are they making giver? Because I don't tire. I see yesterday, I see some comments of Portuguese player, especially one. Wait, with that one name, where they play with AC Milan. Goncalo Ramos. We come back to contact one or two teams. Say Ronaldo. These people don't disrespect Ronaldo. The only person we talked since yesterday na Viega. Renato Viega, where they play for Villarreal, the former Chelsea man. We come out to come talk, say, Ronaldo na in person, saying like he love Ronaldo. But as of now, all of them, they under strict instruction. They know if you talk anything. Then they under strict instruction. You know what you mean? So then tell them, say, see what you're not supposed to talk to the press, so you they give players strict instruction on what and what to say. Thank God, say Adi Radio. That Portuguese Football Federation. Una mess up. But wahala no day. I wish no the best of luck. Una go suffer. And I go no one. I don't taste smallish. Una go no say, I no get level. Now Ronaldo give una. Man, Ronaldo give una level. And Ronaldo are blame for this insult. Where they used to, they come in place. From Ronaldo, by the way, we'll talk about Messi. Because officially announced yesterday, Messi don't conclude deal for a new club when you start take by. Messi, by the way, confirmed as new owner of Spanish football club. The football club name CD Eldense, where they play for the Spanish second tier. For official statement, Lizzie say Eldense confirmed say Messi don't become the majority owner after acquiring 100% of the shares held by Colombian investment group with their name be TH Soluciones. Messi, by the way, don't already get one other club. Their name and UE Cornelia when he buy them for April 2026. Then be fourth tier club based in Barcelona. And now we don't add to Messi the prepare for life after football. They invest heavily into football clubs. Heavy millions. In get the money, one of the richest players. So I'm not saying they go into coaching sha in just one. Invest, making us see more everything good for him and also in children. Get 3 points, by the way. Talking about Messi, confirmed Argentina, by the way, they unable
to retire the Messi number 10 shirt in honor. They won't retire them, but they don't feel drama because of the FIFA rules. FIFA rules. They won't make sure, say, Messi legacy, they intact. Intact. Right there. Because Messi, by the way, remember, go make in final appearance as player of Argentina for one friendly way they organize. It go happen next week Tuesday against Benin Republic right there. Him now 39 years old. They don't fit to him because of the FIFA rules. They talk say FIFA International Tournament rules requirement teams to assign numbers in order of members of their squad. That means say every number from 1, whether 1 to 30 or 1 to 50, it gets they arranged. It gets they arranged. According to FIFA rules. It gets they arranged. What they consider that numerically. Chai, super. So that now why they don't feel retire Messi number right there. Because of FIFA. FIFA, it get exception. If they want to retire the, maybe they retire the person number, then your number. Exception supposed to be, because I understand where they come from at all. From them, we could switch, talk about Barcelona. One of the biggest news we see happened yesterday. Now when UEFA announced they don't reopen the Nigeria case. In case you don't make I just explain to you. But see the Nigeria case, you start taking me. No be today, you know, it don't tell where they happen. It don't tell where they happen. So because of the big game, we say power for England, we consign Manchester City when the Premier League officially charged them guilty of 114 charges, 115 charges. So Real Madrid para submit dossier, big book of payment to Barcelona be make to UEFA. Talk say this case hold on there for so long. It don't reach time where this case go they settled. And officially yesterday, UEFA announced officially say then go begin reinvestigation of the Nigeria case. Make I explain better. What do you mean the Nigeria case? Between 2001 and 2018, Barcelona paid companies where they linked to Jose Maria Enriquez, Nigeria, now in full name. So now in name, they take Commander Nigeria case. Again, full name, Jose Maria Enriquez Nigeria, then be the vice president of the Spain's Referee Technical Committee. Again, between 2001 and 2018, Barcelona make payments to the companies where they linked to the then vice president of the Spain's Referee Technical Committee, where in full name, now Jose Maria Enriquez Nigeria, now they didn't come out in name from. We say the CTA, the tax authorities, the persecutors, don't put total of 7.3 to 8.4 million euros. We have seen this payment run through from different Barcelona presidents, from Gaspar to Laporta, first spell to Russell, and even Bartomeu. They make payments to this guy, companies where they link to them. Barca have been talked, say, all this payment to say, an outside consultancy. That now, why they this payment did it? Did document to say, Barca make this payment, but then talk, say. Now outside, say Nigeria, now outside consultant firm. Nigeria, by the way, don't deny taking bribes to fix matches. But he also talks, say, this thing where they pay, say, now neutral payment. Persecutors at Real Madrid, by the way, talks, say, the point of money, they to influence referees. This now Barca, Madrid stand. And say, why you go pay money to consultants where they link to ex- to vice president of referee committee. Say you pay money only to influence officials that na Real Madrid stand. Was it only documented? I would think be the fact we say this payment it did done. But they never prove talk say this payment it did done to influence match officials to make decisions we go use to take help Barcelona. In 2004, a Barca court have been charged them of bribing a public official. Ruling Nigeria not be public employee under the Spanish law. So this case, they now very long case. It is very, very complicated. But yesterday, UEFA have been confirmed. Don't receive a large dossier from Real Madrid. And in ethics and disciplinary committee, right now, don't open the case to reinvestigate to see whether they go punish Barcelona or they no go punish Barcelona.
Again, this case only go for the last 17 years. For the last 17 years. Otis Sumi, what they're doing is supposed to have been close this case. It's about time. It's about time. For 17 good years. So we go wait to see and see what thing go back at the end of the day. Thank you so much. From there, Moku Yustai at a switch. Enter other news. That is a sweet labalistic morning right here. Now the regular case, because I need to explain better. I just take most of my time this sweet morning. Right there. Most switch come Africa here. Most start with Ghana, our brother. Charlie officially announced yesterday Carlos Queiroz will be the former, you call him former coach of Barcelona, of Ghana. Don't officially say he no do again. Mutual termination between him and the Ghanaian Football Federation or Authority, say association, yes. The GFA officially announced Queiroz the officially jam. Remember, say they lose for house for their AFCON qualifier. They lose for house. Their first score that match end 2-4. Kohli will be scored 2 goals right there for the opposition. So Queiroz officially don't quit. In quit mutually as the coach of Ghana. Queiroz, by the way, now 73 years old. They lose for house to Gambia for their last match, despite taking 2 goals lead. Ghana for the announce say following discussion held in spirit of mutual respect between them and Carlos Queiroz, they don't decide say they go mutually use time, they go their own different ways. Queiroz talks say income Ghana to build something stronger for the future, but it no happen. So many English right there. Ghana, by the way, they are expected to announce new interim coach will go take charge of them when they go play next month for their back-to-back AFCON qualifiers. We go wait to see. We think go bad here. Or we think no go use tactic bad here. Make a run through the result. We say go down yesterday still for the Nations League. We say go down. We see plenty games. Wales lose to Norway 2-1. Wales beat Norway 2-1. Germany, by the way, win 2-0 against Serbia. First game will be say Georgian club, they win. Greece draw through against the Netherlands. By the way, we'll go see games will go happen today, this evening. We'll go see Belgium go play against Turkey. Turkey don't lose their first 2 games. France go play against Italy. That not the game for me. Bosnia go play against Sweden. Hungary go play against Georgia. While Poland go play against Romania. By the way, games 2 go happen on Saturday. Still for the Nations League. We'll go see like Spain go play against Czech. While Croatia go play against Egypt. The MPFA go happen 1 game on Saturday. We'll go see Kano Pillars go play against Sporting Lagos. Why on Sunday we go see more games for the MPFA. 9 games make a run to them sharp. Bendel go play against Barua. Doma go play against Wadi Wolves. Ehimba, where they bat from, go play against Plateau United. Interlagos go play against Castina. Quarantine go play against Ranches Bees. Nationalists go play against Kun Khalifa. Rangers International go play against Abia Ross. Rivers go play against Ikorodu. White Shooting Stars go play against Nasarawa United. Lastly, this morning, this one consigned our Beachy Goose. By the way, we yesterday the Beachy Goose, they set to play friendly games against Senegal. Senegal friendlies ahead of Ghana clash. It will be their first match for the 2026 qualifiers. So we go play against Senegal first. Then we'll play against Ghana. Talking about Beach Eagles, you know Beach now, we are Sandy Foo. We then go put all those different lines. They can play their own soccer. Very, very interesting. I remember when we covered them years ago for this Beach for Ireland here. Years ago. Very interesting sport. I wish Nigeria all the best of luck for that tournament. So we'll come again tomorrow. We'll go there here. From 2:00 to 8:00 tomorrow. Same thing on Saturday. Premier League will return the upper week. So live commentary will continue by that time. My name is Nambuchi. Get yourself a fantastic morning. Au revoir.

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95.1 was Zibe FM, your Chukuma station. Yes, I get informate for my hand. And this one, they come from Sinomat. Yes, Sinomat, now send me come give you this better one. No, between that, don't they talk come. So make you enjoy this better one. So, until say September 9 does start. And this one, they go close everything this October. We will just enter. So, and now my plans is now you go buy for there 50% discount. Now you don't come out for there. So, make I tell you again and again and again and again. Bob, we carry you that now. Say, Bob, where you dey put for house? 99 naira you go buy. Flashlight you go buy for 699 naira. 1.5 air conditioner you go buy for 239,999 naira. Make I tell you, say 49-inch TV self for there for there where you go buy. Instant discount voucher there for you. 300,000 till you buy like this. 10,000 dot cobalt. You buy 500K something like this. 20,000 dot cobalt if you buy 500K. 20,000 dot cobalt for. Yes, the money will be say you go pay. Buy your appliances today. Make you get the best will be say go day ready. And you go day very ready to win this better one. We say that they dash free of charge. That's not the Yeda electric scooter. I mean, I tell you this one, September, they start and they close this October. So from that September 9, they sell this better sweet bread way fresh for there. They don't open their bakery and they sell better delicious dessert cake. If you did there and you get sweet tooth like me, go enjoy yourself with the Sinomat. And this better one, they make you go their store. We say there for Sinomat store, where they for Palm Shopping Mall, Ota, Ogun State. Now there them day. So make you go buy those things where we say you need for house.

Yes, so my country people, listen to me, your Shores Paddy for radio. I beg to differ. Now be the season what would they like this, and season 10 of I beg to differ. Now we don't carry our tutu leg enter, and make I tell you this better one, better one will be the secondary school debate tournament. Now they don't carry come back again, and this one all those secondary school students will be say they are headed they out. Now them want to make them put body for this better one, we say them won't do so, and then they call in all the secondary school, we say them they for Lagos. This now your chance to step up, speak out, and debate your way to the top. And registration for this Lagos regional audition, they don't open and like this. And September 3rd, 2026, now the door don't open, and it go close October 11th. 2026. Ready to join the debate? 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Be that. And as season 10 of I beg to differ, think, speak, defend that your point with your voice. And no miss time at all. Go register again. You register your school now for www.nigeriainfo.fm/Lagos. www.nigeriainfo.fm/Lagos. I beg to differ. That's now the tournament of champions.

0: 95.1 was OBI FM. I beg get me check it. I go see say eight ladies. It does stand at attention. We see this guy they tell us now say Tori does reach Tori time. Today will be the number 2 day for October 2026. Waiting remain for 2026 again. Wash out not carry Tori call here. You're top your number one Chukwuma station 95.1 was OBI FM. The station where they tell you the Tori them as it happened. My name Natamara Tonye. Agwana Mosha enter the gist there. I see the what my first can you the coco them for the Tori on top of this o'clock. They don't kidnap some NYSC coppers the way they travel for Imo State. Not be small low. Both federal, low state, and local government workers now they don't start 3 day strike sake of say price of fuel they say it's too high. And as Nigeria dot turn 66, so Nigeria people they talk about freedom, democracy, and how we fit stay together as one country. And my fellow Aproko people from the abroad now they hear me say America they don't send 2,000 Marines go Middle East. May you just sit down there with us so and they carry the rest of this gist where you just hear so they call download them for you, not go anywhere. Oh, Bob, may we start from Imo State like this because coppers where be say just pack their bag or dust their shoes, say come on, then they go NYC, where they go NYC. Nike kidnappers don't go carry for Owerri Onitsha Expressway. Yes, two buses Nike kidnappers attack. So NYC coppers they the bus and other normal passengers say they still did this bus them. And then they travel from Ibadan, go Akwa Ibom and Abia State. When the men they carry gun, just bus enter the bus, they carry some people go. Police, they say security people, they sharply rush, reach there. They cause rescue 10 people for the place. Go, where they say the kidnappers attack them. And police, they call collect the two buses. But we never know, we never really confirm it. How many people, where they say these kidnappers, they successfully carry. And security people now, they say they look everywhere to make sure say they catch the kidnappers and save the people, where they say remain for their hand. Now, you know, say yesterday na Independence Day. Nigeria, they turn 66. So, as per usual, na normal levels, president go call follow the people here and he go give speech. Now, so President Bola Tinubu, he call drop in your Independence Day speech. When normally, that kind of speech is supposed to give people hope, you know, ginger them, give them morale. But some Nigerians, they're not seeing like that, oh. They say, be like, say President Tinubu won't wind them. Say the speech, be like, nah, rage bait, this speech, they rage bait there. They say the speech, he not solve their problem. Lie. These people when me they talk about so now the public sector workers or that the Joint National Public Service Negotiating Council. To tell you how the speech carry provoke the rich as the year and now once they start 3 day warning strike for the country starting from today. 3 day warning strike. And the workers said they say they don't talk, say they won't make price of fuel come down to 500 naira per liter. But all the things where we say the president talk for that in speech, he not answer their demand. So the council now, when me they tell you, so they get different workers union, we cover federal, state, and even local government workers across Nigeria, and even the Nigerian Labour Congress as it stand now, the doctors say they stand for their back, gidigba, and they support this strike with other they do so. And still talking about this Independence Day, so for young Nigerians, so we say they born them many years after this colonial rule don't end. Waiting independence and their freedom really mean to them today, so. Or some of them will ask this question. Then they bring up issues like getting good work, no security, school, and to get freedom to pursue their dream. May you hear as they follow your Chukwuma station, say Yan.
1: For me, independence means we have the freedom to be able to tell our own story the Nigerian way. Our forefathers worked hard and got us the right to achieve a national dream. It's more than just our flag and anthem. It is the responsibility that we no longer answer to any nation.
2: Independent means having a freedom to determine our future, make your own choices, and contribute to building a better Nigeria. I feel free in many ways because I can express myself, pursue my goals, and make personal choices.
3: Independence means Nigeria being free from colonial masters and authority. But sometimes it feels like we're still under the thumbs of our politicians. So is Nigeria truly independent? So personally, I feel free to some degree because I have the freedom to express my opinion, make my own choices, but then...
0: Now, you know, say this is Nigeria where we do so, they get different tribe. different ethnic group, different language, plenty language surplus, different culture, different background. So after 66 years where they don't do as one country, no matter the different country, how well will be say Nigeria don't manage to live together? Now wait till your Shukma station enter area, follow the ask people. Now we hear wait till they talk.
2: Unity is possible and it exists in many parts of the country.
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5: I think over the years, it keeps getting better with our Gen Z generation. But I think generally, Gen Z do not buy that idea and we did not inherit it from our parents.
0: Now, but the major question I say, how they go even continue to build stronger togetherness and unity for this country? Now, so Lagos people, they say this thing is supposed to start from us. Yes, now Papa and Mama, now I go teach because say, come, when you they look person, not look the tribe where they be or where they come from. Follow them like that. Love them. Do business with them. Just hear as people follow your Shukma station. Take care.
2: I think we should respect one another, stop judging people by their tribes, treat everyone fairly, and teach our children to love and respect people from their different background.
6: Love.
5: Continue doing business together, continue in their marriage, just basically understand each other and know that we are still one regardless of our tribes.
0: All right, on to other things. Let me tell you, say federal government, they don't launch one new digital postcode system where they say it go help reduce the case of, say, delivery not reach where it's supposed to reach or, say, the delivery fail. Now, the communications minister will be Bosu Tijani Naito say every house, every building get address for Nigeria. And those buildings, now, they go get their own special 11 character code. And government say this new system, so if it will help for emergency response, security, and the public service them. And Tijani is called they even encourage Nigerians, they ginger, they say may they find their postcode and may they begin the user. All right, now we'll come on Nigeria small go Middle East, because Tori where they enter my ear now and I say they don't send 3 United States aircraft carriers and 2 landing groups go around Iran, and this now according to Al Jazeera. Al Jazeera now they talk say one US official he answer about 2,000 Marines they don't come off America, they go Middle East like this, and the full build up they say if it finish by November. And all this was they happen as tensions still they are around that Strait of Hormuz. That's that waterway where don't remain one of the major area of drag and disagreement since America they attack Iran for that last day of February. And they're still on top American levels now. President Donald Trump. This one a decent matter. President Donald Trump, he say if he even begin ask all these European countries to release part of their diesel, where we say they don't, they store, they save, says they are the one where they are reservoir, say go still be like go ask them to release them, because America they don't, they consider to stop to send diesel from their country. And as this diesel shortage don't they, so it affects different part of the world. America they don't make a clear say come oh, if this see bad as see bad, we get the people who will go take as important to, they say they are farmers, they are people where they drive truck and businesses where they inside their country, and I go come first when it reach time to share the fuel. Before I come on my mouth, make I remind you say they don't kidnap some NYSC coppers the way they travel for Imo State too. Both federal, state and local government workers they don't start 3-day strike sake of say fuel price is too high. All right, on top on our what to read this o'clock like this now everywhere I carry call for you. And this story so where you just hear now Hillary Noruka now you gather and put her together cook and say make a call yan you on top your number one Chukmouth station. My name Natamara Tonye Agwana. If that one too long, they always tell you just call me Tam for short. I beg see that one short, you see as the sweet I be. Now you go take pause for now pause I pause or I never match break by 12 again. I'll come call yan you the next what to read on top your number one Chukmouth station 95.1 Wazobia FM.

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Yes, so my country people, listen to me, your surest party for radio. This one where I carry come now, Wazobia Max TV, say make you the enjoy your everyday. That's now Mondays by 8:30 p.m. for afternoon. Say make you the watch, for evening rather. Say make you the watch Tihara and Boma. Make you know me some at all at all. Also, this better one, now comedy will be say you no go like miss at all at all. Unto say now one house, both of them, they one like a food, one a content creator. So they know they ever jail inside the house. I don't open my mouth to talk and finish so that you self you go get them for mind to go watch them. And this better one, food they involved. Don't to say, you know, as person like food and you be content creator. The matter no go jail well between both of them. And this better one, now drama we be say now show a rowo julo. The man we be say they write stories well and nine do it and nine package this one together. So we make Wazobia Max TV make it a show for the Monday by 8:30 p.m. on top Wazobia Max TV. Now, Tara and Boma, now be this better one. We say them carry come. And this one goes start on Monday, October 12th, 2026. So, no miss at all. This one they come from Wazobia Max TV.

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0: 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Who will become Nigeria's next Kellogg Superstar? The countdown begins. Don't miss a single moment.
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0: The way we, every house gets a room. 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

0: 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Oh, Demi Wokoko. Everywhere Pogidi, everywhere Frifin, everywhere Rosaline. This our job, Nariwao. 1 minute to the verse, the second minute, like, all smiles, like, say, then that's you, Rose. Eh? Oh, Demi Wokoko. Wept in the name of my people. This na our backyard. Pondi die, Pondi MRC, na Papito, aka Papi Spending. As usual, I know they run this Matthias Elono, the daughter of Zion, who is highly favored. She there on top of mountain. They pray tirelessly for some of the cases we will get on top of our backyard. Yes, we guys address this matter physically and spiritually. You get the point now. The matter is passing Matthias. So before we go inside the core of the cocoa, the gang inside the genge. Ladies and gentlemen, I must take this time out to appreciate the backyard soldiers, home and abroad. For those of you now, we say, una don't lend una financial gesture, don't lend na humanitarian gesture, whether na support, whether na advice, whether na contract, whether na connection, whether na linking, any which way, from time immemorial, go rich now, we are saying a very big thank you as a body Wazobi FM. Not be today where we done the hammer this one for everybody here. Say our backyard remain dedicated to supporting and standing by the people. We are the voice of the voiceless. That person, that guy, that sister, we be like say she no get any family member. Now Wazobia be their family. You get the point now. That person will be say if they face one kind injustice, now Wazobia FM will carry the matter for head. You get the point now. that lady or that guy where they face DV, domestic violence, now was Zobia FM and of course with several other bodies. You get the point now. Go do a thing, go fight for that person. Along the line, as we carry this matter, as they push, go permanent site, go promising land, we as a body, we don't realize, say, we cannot do this alone. Wazobi FM as a body cannot do this alone. I'm talking about when all these cases come. We have different kind of cases. Some cases will be say, if you hear and go, be like say, you did inside movie. Let's say they watch Nollywood because you're going to wonder, did this thing really happen in real life? For La Pluto, Yaloja, I beg, which case will you say the person supposed to come from Mikorodu today? Which case did he decline based on logistics and how far it is?
1: Domestic violence.
0: Okay.
1: Yes, Santo say this person be reach out to us, talk say in wife, brother, they molest in Pekin.
0: Oh, Demi Wokoko.
1: The wife we marry, in junior brother, with the age of 30 something, they molest 15 years to 16 years old girl.
0: Oh, Demi Wokoko.
1: So he can call us, say, I see him confront the guy, he do this, he do that. Say the guy, don't, they deny him, say he no do him. Meanwhile, no be once in they do him, he don't they do him. Tay. According to the man talks, say the picking talks, say body they pain and one day. So he can tell and say, make him lie down, make him massage her body. Now, so the way the papa they take touch the girl body, now so they shout, say the place they pain him, this thing they do him. Say he saying he can carry and go hospital. So now for hospital, they come tell and say, they don't they touch light this speaking, no be today. Meanwhile, Papa can say, he can ask and well, I say, this way they talk, she, this the way they talk, she not true. He can say, fear they catch her because of, say, the person where they molest and talk, say, make you not tell anybody. Okay, as the Papa can confront the brother now, the wife, junior brother, he can talk, say, nothing the man fi do. They threaten the man, say, nothing. If he do, they supposed to come our office today, but based on the way they take B, they can't talk say Monday. All right. Them go show face.
0: All right. So, una they see the kind of problem with the carry for our head. We got our own problem for us, you. Nobody say we pray that all is well, but we got our own problem for us, you. We live on one side, carry on our own for head like a shoku. You get the point now. That is what backyard is all about. And it is sweet me say, as we need other institutions, other bodies, other platforms to actually, you know, support the ministry. I like as suggestions, indications from well-meaning institutions, they raise hand, they show support. One of those foundations now will don't join us on top of the MIC this morning, and we would like to hear some of their offerings and the things where they go to support the backyard cases with. You get the point now? Because I repeat, we cannot do this alone. You get the point now? We cannot do this alone. He gets a kind of case where we say, we go lean lawyer. And lawyer, where we go use, now pro bono. Mm-hmm. Now pro bono. You get the point now? I no go carry use money where I supposed use to go pay for my accident now. Okay. Go use and go pay for lawyer for another person case. So where will I put a roof over my own head? You get the point now? So we have pro bono lawyers. We have representatives inside the medical field. Because look at this molesting of a teen. Now, this person going to need serious evaluation. Serious examination across all boards, especially medically. Psychologically, itself, go there. We have therapists already showing and indicating support for our backyard. I know say many of us do they actually look in the direction of therapists. But in this, our country, Nigeria, many are mad, few are roaming. Many of us don't get that mental wellness like we think or we're supposed to get. You get the point now. But of course, we go here from one of our persons. We'll be saying he won't shook hand, assist the backyard ministry, can and go permanent site right after this break. 95.1 was Super FM. No comment your ear. Oh, Demi Wokoko.
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All right, now the 5.1 was Obia FM, your Chukumalt station. Backyard with Papi 2 and Ada Dum Dum. Right about now, before we go on that break, Lagos and Mentoring, we are trying to harness our strengths as we go forward on top of so many backyard cases, because as we carry this matter for head, each juncture like we pass, we see difficulty.

0: Youngest.
1: Welcome, youngest. 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
0: Yes, thank you, my darling. Yes, so I'm proud to be a Nigerian woman. Why? See, I strong. No matter anything where they do, no matter anything what happened for Nigeria, I'm very, very strong. Okay. And I thank God for that. Even our Nigerian people, all of them, they talk say we strong, we strong. No matter anything, we just be like stone where they pop for pour water on top. So, yes, I'm proud to be a Nigerian woman.
1: Okay.
0: I'm very, very happy for
1: all
0: that.
1: Right.
0: You okay. Baby?
1: Yes, sir. Mama.
0: I will follow you talk later.
1: Okay. So. All right. No problem. Thank you, so you.
0: I love you, my darling.
1: Love you too, Mama. Thank you so, so much. Hello. Good evening to you. Who did my phone line?
2: Good evening, ma'am.
1: Welcome, sir.
2: Yes, my name is James. I'm calling for
1: you. Your name now, waiting.
2: James.
1: James, welcome. Are they with you?
2: Yes, ma'am. Yes. You know why I'm pampering of Nigeria?
1: I don't know until you tell me.
2: No matter how the condition of Nigeria be, we must survive.
1: Okay.
2: Even if they take up of rice at the rate of 15,000, we in Nigeria, we must survive.
1: Okay.
2: Anyhow, where the Nigeria life, maybe they continue to do, and we must survive for Nigeria. That's how I try for.
1: All right. Thank you.
2: Thank you.
1: Okay. More calls still there. Yeah. Hello. Good evening to you.
3: Hello. Good evening.
1: Welcome.
3: Yeah, this is Ife from Bariga.
1: Welcome, Ife. Choke mouth.
3: Joe, baby. Good evening.
1: Evening good to you, Mama.
3: Yeah, how's that? Our guy's
1: very, very well. Thank you.
3: Well done. First time caller.
1: Welcome. First time caller. Collect.
3: Collect again.
1: Yes, sir.
3: Well done, my sister.
1: Thank you so, well. So much.
3: Yes, so I'm happy hearing your voice.
1: Mm-hmm. Me self happy.
3: Yes, so back to the matter. What I like about our country, Nigeria, is about the way God's programming us that we don't have all this natural disaster. You understand?
1: Mm-hmm.
3: Like in some countries, before you know it, they will say that it's rain. Sometimes they will say it will be too hot.
1: Mm.
3: You know, rain will not fall for some years.
1: Yeah.
3: You know, so many things. But our own, God is doing it well for us.
1: Mm.
3: When it's hot, we are fine. When it's cold, we are fine. And there is no disaster.
1: Mm.
3: You understand?
1: Yeah.
3: Okay. So I'm happy about that. That's why.
1: Thank you.
3: I like my country now.
1: Wait till you call your name
3: so
1: again.
3: This is Ify from Baruga.
1: Thank you so much, Ify. Say you don't give up. You continue to the call till your call enter today.
3: Yes, so
1: and this thing now, one thing where I'm proud of you for as a Nigerian. No, they know they give up. They know they ever give up easily.
3: In fact, and we are wonderfully made.
1: Thank you.
3: So
1: yes,
3: give God the glory. Eh?
1: Exactly. All
3: hey,
1: right.
3: You, baby. I'm happy hearing your voice. Greet our girl.
1: Okay. I'm happy too.
3: I miss comes up this year. I miss I
1: see you. Pele.
3: Yes,
1: all right. Thank you so much, Ify. Bye. Hello. Good evening to you.
4: Thank you, baby.
1: Yes.
4: Good evening.
1: Good evening to you. Welcome.
4: thank God they came from Ikorodu.
1: Welcome, Ngo.
4: Yes, so one thing I like, I'm proud to be a Nigerian.
1: Mm-hmm.
4: In fact, because of the weather, the climate,
1: okay,
4: and again, this natural disaster that just like somebody said, all this earthquake, landsliding, is very, very, in fact, God really blessed this country, Nigeria.
1: Okay.
4: God bless us with everything. So I'm really, really proud to be a Nigerian.
1: All right.
4: Yes, I'm very proud to be a Nigerian. Thank you for your good work.
1: Thank you, too. Thank you. Hello. Good evening to you.
5: Hi, Auntie Baby.
1: Yes, welcome.
5: Hi,
1: I'm very fine. Thank you.
5: How my brother?
1: He's very well. In the fight.
5: For that good job.
1: Thank you.
5: why I love this country, eh? It's a great country.

0: that God bless with mineral resources.
1: Okay.
0: Just name it. But it's just that we are so unfortunate for the people, rulers, who don't let us enjoy it. And secondly, again, Nigerians, they have had to. They easily move on.
1: Okay.
0: They easily move on. That is it. God bless Nigeria.
1: Amen. Thank you.
0: Some more local on the line.
1: Yes, I too. All right. Some messages they down where people don't send before now. Why I love Nigeria? I say, why you they proud me? Is because we don't depend on the government or politicians to survive, because the country, this country is survivor of the fittest. Chidera Francis from Aguda. Good evening. Yes, good evening, Wazobia FM. What makes me to be a proud Nigerian is we are not lazy country. We are educated country. We are vibrant. We are brilliant. We are intelligent. And we are hardworking people. We don't depend on others. We are the best in Africa. And you say the pride of Africa is Nigeria. God bless and keep us more. From Madam Strongbone, I cite you. Evening good to you. My name is Benson from Akure, Ondo State. Waiting make me proud to be a Nigerian. I say, God, take time, create us. Our skin, it take. Yes, now why? Anything wake up, everybody, they collect them. They collect them like that and they move on. They go no matter what. Good evening, Unju Baby. What makes me to be a proud Nigerian is that God gave me and my family since I was born is... Ogun State, this man from Ogun State, I don't even understand what you talk. You say 1 million brekete all the way. I don't understand you. But then, thank you. So you send in that particular message. Hello, good evening to you.
2: Hello.
1: Yes, welcome. Good evening. Welcome.
2: Mommy Uche speaking from Aguragberigbe.
1: Okay, Mama Uche, all the way from Aguragberigbe. I'm there with you.
2: I'm fine, ma. Work.
1: Work, they go well. Thank you.
2: Yes, ma. What make me proud of Nigeria is that God bless Nigeria with many resources.
1: Okay.
2: So that is what make me too proud of Nigeria.
1: Okay. All right. Thank you. Hello, good evening to you.
3: Hey.
1: Hey.
3: Baby.
1: Yes.
3: Hey.
1: Hey.
3: Ndi na Mommy K, don't you?
1: Mommy K, welcome.
3: Jesus, again, eh?
1: Na so.
3: Yes.
1: Na so.
3: Ndi na, why are you doing now?
1: I dey fight, oh.
3: I don't miss you. I know they're around for some time, sir.
1: Yeah, welcome back. Hello.
3: I just come back. Thank welcome. You. Hey, baby.
1: Yes, sir.
3: I love you.
1: I love you too.
3: Your voice, eh?
1: I love you too.
3: Your voice is final. New mama, sweet lady. How are you doing?
1: I did very well. Thank you so much.
3: How are guys, sir?
1: Oh, God did very well. Thank you.
3: Okay. Oh, my regards to him.
1: Mm-hmm. Oh, yeah.
3: Your question, eh?
1: Yes.
3: What do you make me proud? You're be alive. Mm-hmm. I know the time. Oh, okay. As I be alive now, I'm a proud Nigeria.
1: Okay.
3: Nigeria is good. What is going on? Hello?
1: Yes, are they with you?
3: That's why what is going on. They survive now. So
1: okay.
3: We thank God for everything.
1: All right.
3: I'm proud of that.
1: All right.
3: It's a good nation. We appreciate God.
1: Okay.
3: Edo, my lover.
1: Thank you so much. All right. Thank you.
3: Yes!
1: Enjoy all your weekend. Bye bye. Okay?
3: I love you, dear.
1: Love you too. Hello, good evening to you. Yes, so.
4: Good evening.
1: Why your voice is so calm like this now? I hope everything is all right.
4: Okay,
1: smile
4: okay.
1: Now. No. Cheer up, eh? No matter what.
4: You, baby.
1: Yes.
4: What of my in-laws are calling? I know.
1: I don't understand. Are you my daddy's brother?
4: I did tell you what of my brothers are called.
1: They asked me question. I'm no sure say your brother did very all right.
4: No man keep for this cat in now, dear man.
1: Okay. I don't hear.
4: Back to the matter. Eh?
1: Yes.
4: You see what you make me like Nigeria?
1: Tell me.
4: Upon everything where God is before, we don't know how to manage it. And we've seen the brand say, well, now we be the best. And now we be the giant.
1: Okay.
4: That makes me like this country.
1: Okay.
4: That is my point.
1: All right.
4: No, no. Baby. Salala, yeah.
1: Serere, you know, even Sabia, according.
4: What of my organ?
1: He's very fine. He did well. Thank you. Okay, thank you so much. Okay, bye. Make a pick few more calls again. Hello, good evening to you. Hello,
5: hello,
1: Perpetua. Yes, are they with you?
5: Mm-hmm. At the day like this, now with your money, the hustle for motor. You know that in Nigeria, let's go hold your money, go the hustle to enter motor. Your own money again. Oh, the nango, go nango, go.
1: So,
5: let me tell you something. What do you care for?
1: Perpetua.
5: Do you care for anything?
1: Perpetua, yeah. I thought you say I did all right, Perpetua.
5: Are you okay?
1: Very, very okay.
5: We want to have which one do you want?
1: Perpetua, I can't go.
5: Okay, I should get out. To go away. Which one do you want?
1: I say just go one side. Now one okay, side, one side. Just stand for one side first.
5: Okay, you don't the under bridge. Which one?
1: Oh my god. Oh my god. Perpetua. Perpetua, what did I do?
5: I didn't do. You're playing the land this night. Are you going for Sarara or Chief or Chido Unwa?
1: No worry. When the time reach, you go find out.
5: Just last minute, I'll know the location.
1: Okay.
5: Yeah, you go. Gongo and gongo.
1: All right. Thank you. Bye bye. Hey. Hello. Good evening.
6: Hello.
1: Hello.
6: Hello. Sabezo, welcome. Jojo.
1: Welcome.
6: Yes, why I like Nigeria is the place where we say election there is like this. Some governor go say make us pack some we will tribe where they head go drop them for the Niger. Say when he reach, he go say if you know really this place, so go your home. Nigeria the place where I like maybe say I go look you for eyeball to eyeball. I go tell you close your mouth. Be Nigeria. Nigeria be place where they say person go to
1: not be the question where I ask you be that though. Calm down. Not be the question where I ask you be that. Waiting make you day proud. Now the question be that. You understand? They carry us go another way now. They carry us go another way.
6: I'm not carrying you go. I'm not carrying you go.
1: And the place where they carry me go, I know no deal. We are no now they carry me go. Hello, good evening to you.
7: Hello, Ndu baby. Alpha.
1: I did all right. Weekend. Happy weekend.
7: This is Aku Gongwa.
1: Aku Gongwa, how you day?
7: I did
1: all right. I did.
7: Nice day, can I day call Perpetua?
1: Of course, now. You don't know that that's her name.
7: I don't know.
1: I don't want to call her the name where everybody they call her. Me.
7: Yes.
1: The special
7: yes,
1: name
7: yes.
1: They call her without Pep. Perpetua.
7: Oh yes, yes. Thank God. Thank
1: you, Oga. Oga did very well. Thank you.
7: Okay. All right. Back to our question.
1: Yes.
7: Okay. What is the question again?
1: What to make you proud to be a Nigerian or identify as a Nigerian citizen?
7: All right. So I'm proud to be Nigerian because that now we cannot eat three square meals again. That's why I'm proud to be Nigerian.
1: Anyway. Abba.
7: Nigeria make us to eat three square meals again. So that's why I'm proud of them. Yes. You need to understand.
1: And they try to understand.
7: Yes, I'm proud of Nigeria because now I cannot eat three square meals again. That's why I'm proud of Nigeria.
1: Okay.
7: That's right.
1: Thank you, Akugo. All right.
7: Okay.
1: Bye-bye.
7: Take care of yourself.
1: Bye. Hello, good evening.
7: Hello, Anju baby.
1: Yes, so who did my phone line?
7: Good evening, everybody.
1: Good evening to you.
7: Concerning the question where you asked, yeah. Tomorrow I'm proud of Nigeria.
1: Okay.
7: Despite the thing that is happening in the nation, I'm still proud of this country.
1: Mm-hmm.
7: Because God so much loves us.
1: Okay.
7: God so much loves this country. That is one thing I want everybody to know.
1: Mm.
7: Because when you go outside and see what is happening outside the world, earthquake here and there, our own at least. Despite what is happening, if not for the hand of the evil one, God is still with us.
1: Mm.
7: So I'm proud of this country.
1: Okay.
7: I will not deny it.
1: Mm.
7: Thank you.
1: Thank
7: that one of my country.
1: All right. Thank you. Say you contribute on top of the matter. Hello. Good evening.
8: Hello.
1: Hello.
8: What are you doing now?
1: Nah, the one where you carry call be that now.
8: I don't press phone, my hand don't beat me.
1: As I don't pick her now, you know what follow me, Yan?
8: How you doing?
1: I did fine. How are you?
8: How was your day going?
1: It did go very well, thank you.
8: Hi, work.
1: Work, deal.
8: How is my girl now? Where you go, Ida?
9: Hello.
1: Wait for your mommy to finish talking first, okay?
8: First time caller in
1: Welcome, welcome.
8: How are you doing? Happy new month to you.
1: Happy new month, though.
8: Wow. Concerning your matter,
1: what
8: do you make me proud of? What do you make me proud of Nigeria is that I'm very, very proud of being a Nigerian because despite the situation, despite the condition, we are still strong. We are going higher.
1: Okay.
8: We are going stronger and stronger.
1: All right.
8: Thank you so much.
1: On top that.
9: Hello.
1: Hello. How are you, baby?
9: Hi.
1: Okay. What's your name?
9: My name is Beniza.
1: Beniza.
9: Solomon.
1: Beniza, nice to meet you, okay?
9: Okay.
1: Mm-hmm. All right.
9: Bye.
1: Bye-bye. Love you. Hello, good evening to you.
10: Hello, Judy.
1: Yes, sir. Madam. Welcome. How you doing?
10: I
1: don't get us now. Glory be to God. When you meet there, you go ask that question.
10: That's so, my dear.
1: Mm-hmm.
10: God bless you.
1: Amen.
10: I like your work.
1: Thank you. Thank you so much. Oh, yeah, tell me now.
10: I like Nigeria because no matter what is going on, we stay strong and begin to struggle to make say we fit eat food.
1: Okay.
10: So that's why I like Nigeria. And another one, no, like others, put in talk. No earthquake, nothing.
1: Mm.
10: We can move freely anytime.
1: Mm.
10: That's why I like Nigeria.
1: All right.
10: And we are strong. No matter what is happening,
1: we struggle
10: to eat. That's how I like Nigeria.
1: Mm-hmm.
10: God bless you.
1: Thank
10: for
1: you
10: your
1: so,
10: good
1: so much, Mama. Thank you. Thank you.
10: Mama, call for me, Anastasia.
1: Okay. Thank you.
10: First time caller.
1: Welcome. First time caller. Welcome. Hello. Good evening to you.
11: Hello. Good evening.
1: Welcome.
11: God bless. Sorry.
1: Yeah. Welcome.
11: Nigeria is as because Nigeria, every foreigners come to Nigeria and work out as they like, you know, free hand, nobody is hurting them, nobody asks them anything.
1: Mm.
11: So that's why I like Nigeria. Nigeria is more the best country than another country. Free world, everything, Jabrata.
1: Okay.
11: But so foreigners come to Nigeria and work as they like, so nobody asks them anything.
1: Mm.
11: Thank you.
1: Mm. Okay. Hello, good evening to you.
12: Yeah, Andrew, good evening.
1: Welcome.
12: Hi, how work?
1: Work, they go well, thank you.
12: How, Oga, is
1: Oga, they very well, thank you.
12: Happy New Month.
1: Happy New Month to you. What's going to be your name?
12: My name is Mr. Nana. I'm calling from Yaba.
1: Welcome, Mr. Nana.
12: I like the environment, the terrain.
1: What makes you identify as a proud Nigerian? The question be that.
12: Yes, what makes me identify as a proud Nigerian is all because of the green pasture. But the people with the hem of affair, I don't like them.
1: Okay.
12: The green pasture, the mineral resources, the weather, that make me like Nigeria. But all the whole people with the hem of affair, I don't like anyone.
1: Mm.
12: Thank you.
1: Okay.
12: Yeah.
1: Thank you. So, on top that particular one, I will pick small calls again. This was a good evening. I'm proud of Nigeria because what Nigeria cannot do does not exist. All right. This one said, "Abeg, was UBFM. When Njideka began answer perpetual, I don't take away. I listen from DJ Jason, JK City. Now, me, they call her that name. That's the special name where I give her. You understand? Call her Njideka. Me, I go call her perpetual. Leave it like that. Because she's not complaining. Sisters, evening good to you. As a proud Nigeria, because we are resilient. Okay, and this one say, why I like her to be advised, because I say we they accommodate people. Mommy Destiny from Shibiri, and so you drop your own. Okay, time don't reach now. Make we run, enter markets, go buy one or two. When we come back, we'll send you some kind music to take cool your mind down. Okay, as a proud Nigeria, we are. IB.
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Yes, 95.1 Wazobia FM 9 still be the Ganshaw's radio station where you did so. And yes, you still there on top evening Oyoyo with Nju Baby. Yes, so peace in our world. Na onyeka o when you sing that one, that song just they touch me as I hear that song. I shake head. I say, oh, Nigeria, my country. But not be that one I carry come. Yes, I carry markets come. I can sell my market for this particular o'clock. And if you check your time now, waiting at 39 minutes, 9 don't work out come out for we 8 o'clock. Sit down very, very soon. 9 o'clock, go stand attention. And this one, where they my hand, yes, I'm going to scream out loud and clear. Sekov say, if I not give you update on how to take and make money, who am I? Who from me? Who I be? You get the point now. Now I make a chop money game cho e don land. Yeah. This one ego sweets you sick of say as you they play with that shikini 500 naira, you they get plenty money for your account. Straight up, then they go just put them for your account. Oh, you go come go church, go give Thanksgiving. Say yes, God don't answer my prayer. You use 500 naira, they could win 100,000 naira. Or you still use them, they could win 250,000 naira. Or you still even use them, they could win 500. Or if you still use them, they could win 1 million naira. Or if you still

some, they win 2 million naira. Come on, what are we talking about? Oh, yeah, now chop money game two. Now, be this one. Oh, yeah, you could ask, how I go take a play? 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When you don't play that one, put your account number. Come before you know, if now you win, I'm oh yeah, God the win, oh now God the win. You get the point now. You get where God to take answer prayer. Blessing, I hear God won't make somebody become 1 million naira richer or 2 million naira richer. Who knows? 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If you use 1 5, you play, you don't play 3 hand. 2,000, you don't play 4 hand. And who knows? If they do the dog. Who knows? All those times when you don't play, now your number just show out. Tuck up, you don't win something. Hey, my brother. No, not tell me thank you. I don't give you an update. I see the sweet. Ngwano, now chop money be this. 500 naira to take make you millionaire. Now in don't land. So play. And who knows if he be you. You get the point now. Yes, so make us still send you another market where I carry come from my head this particular o'clock. And this one, where they my handle. Oh, Tiara Ambuma. This particular one where Wazobia Max TV drama don't carry come for you. You go make your family laugh with no good. You get the point now. This one, a family comedy, we go make you laugh. Well. And they call them Tiara and Boma. Now, let us sit con from Shehu Arowojolu. Oh, now, instead do squatters as the matter it take be. Imagine say then give you one correct fine mansion for instant lucky where you just stay free of charge. No rent, no landlord wahala. Oh, for Tiara. Now, the perfect opportunity to create content, just like, and you also view likes for soft life. You get the point now? But for Boma, this same mansion, only thing where it just mean for them now, just making sure they chop food, they fine, they chop food, they cook things and things, they chop, make it belly the big. You get the point now? All this one, Tiara go just they post things. But for Boma, now to chop and chop things. Oh yeah, make yourself get ready to laugh plenty. Take off this family drama, ego sweet you. Ego they fun for you, and you go get a better, unforgettable moment as you watch them with your family. Tiara and Boma na better correct one-way content, Gram Studio Africa, carry come for you. And this one starts Monday, October 12th, 2026. And you're going to show every Monday by 8:30 for Wazobia Max TV. You get the point now. So make yourself ready. Brush your shoe every year. Because your family will laugh with you. No good. Tiara and Boma, what if you miss someone? Ego meets you too. You get the point now. So no miss us so that you no go miss you. Make you and your family laugh. This world is just one. Mokuna laugh and forget your sorrow. Ngwano, I don't search you. Update. Make it the jollyment as the matter.

All right, you and you with all call to Chook Mouth on top the matter, on top the question why I asked. Thank you very, very plenty. One thing where I did assure you, and one thing where I want make you put for your mind, I say no matter what, Nigeria go day great again. Nigeria go better again. And all this pain, all this worry, all these things where we say with the experience will be a thing of the past. Just believe that one. Very, very soon, it's more chicken in a minute. We'll go show on top of Alomo Bitters time. No go anywhere.

0: right, and this na time for Alomo Bitters time. And yes, a better correct drink don't show face for inside the level. I they talk about no any other but Alomo Bitters better correct drink. And when you hear this song they play, no say game changer, you don't enter.
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0: One Naija, one bitters, one alomo. Together, let's raise a glass to more progress. 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
1: The conqueror, the champion, the lion is here.
2: Hey. All right, a better word or show. All right, and this particular one where they talk about that is correct, ogbonge, correct drink. Number one, bitters, alomo bitters, it don't show for inside the house. And on top this correct one, they salute you and you, where they dare, you where they listen to me, you where be say, you na better Nigerian, are you to na you be, you na better Nigerian citizen, na you be, na you gongo, na I they salute on top this matter, where alomo bitters carry come. Say, as a Niger person, where you be, you know they carry last, and now why, you supposed they drink your own alomo bitters, say, alomo bitters, na made in Nigeria. Better drink where we say they take better correct ingredients to take Arasia come. And as the Arasia come, you suppose no say that one means say enjoyment yakpa. Yes, enjoyment complete on top the matter we consigned alomo bitters. Yes, so alomo bitters, they salute you, they hail you as a strong Nigerian a citizen where you be. Now why you now guys lift your own bottle or your own glass of alomo bitters anywhere where you did, make sure so you lift them up and make you feel salute yourself, make you hear yourself or tell yourself, say yes, you na strong Niger person na you be. And you know they carry last at all, no matter anything where you see, no matter anything where you they go through, you see they stand strong. And now so it be on top alomo bitters as well, sake of say hey correct original number one bitters it don't show. Yes, and this one means say anything at all where you they do, whether na patio, whether na naming ceremony, whether na wedding, whether na hang out with your friends, so your own alomo bitters supposed show face for there. Whether na big bottle, whether na small bottle, anyone where your pocket fit carry you, make sure so you go look for them and make you buy, make you drink, make you enjoy yourself. Say enjoyment yakpa as the matter they consign alomo bitters. Yes, so and make I even give you the gist. Alomo bitters come with that correct authentic Niger spirit. It they bring them alive. Now so the matter take be. Now why are they salute? We they salute you as it take consign alomo bitters. Yes, so for you, we be the dreamer, you will be the hustler, you will be the achiever. Any particular person, any particular level where you be, just know say you they do well, you go get every way we say you don't put your mind, say you go get as a better Niger youth where you be. Yes, so as I tell you, so make sure say you carry your own bottle of alomo bitters or your glass of alomo bitters and raise her up. Make you for fit salute yourself. Say you like this, na correct somebody, na you be. And on top this alomo bitters time will be there. So I won't put time for your ear. Say alomo bitters, na better correct drink. As I tell you before, then use better correct ingredients. Say arrange and come for me and you to feed the enjoy ourselves. All right? And you feel see and buy for that supermarket we did there. We be say that they say better correct drink. Go there, that shop, go. We be say that they say drink. They checkmate. There, you even be see one woman where they say drink, say carry drink for head. Call them, say, Yasikira, I beg, give me one chill bottle of alomo bitters. And once you buy her like this, you go just open her, you go just begin the sip and small. And even serve, not be just, you fit decide to take your own on top of the bottle. You fit decide now to put her for glass cup or put eyes inside. You know how all these big men, they do. Just sit down, fold your leg, just the sip up. When I say sipping, that is an English word. You just drink and small. And you go just totori your throat. Wella, they go, they pass through the right channel. Just they go, siriri, wherever. Sick of say, you don't need to rush enjoyment. You just need to sit down sometime. Sit down, fold your leg on your television. Sit down, the watcher as you take the drink. Your alarm will be that. Arrange your hot pomo one side, or you even arrange hot peppered meat. Peppered meat one side as you they enjoy your alum also. That was self good. They go hand in hand, you understand, as a better Niger person where you be. Now, so it's supposed to be. So everything will just go hand in hand together, and then everything go make sure say it's a man quick. Now, why this one game changer? He don't show. And the game changer where they talk about now alum or beaters. Yes, number one original.
1: The emperor, the conqueror, the champion, the lion is here. Hey,

is here. Uh-huh. You don't enter. And if you don't enter, if you dey there right about now, you never go by your own. You're not supposed to follow me to sing this song where they play like this. Say, now this song, now you go on and put her down, put her, play her on top of your phone. When you don't arrange your own alomo bitters, put her for one side, and you dey drink and dey sip and dey go, while you dey eat that hot meat where they, or that hot pomo where they, so that everything go just go, siriri. Where they talk about alomo bitters. Alomo bitters don't show, and alomo bitters they salute you, and they tell you, say, every way you they do them, they see you as a true Naija somebody where you be. How you take the hustle, how you take the struggle, how you take the make sure, say, that money, everything will complete at the end of the day, them they see you. Make we hear from alomo bitters.

to the beaters for Nigeria, one beaters, one Alomo. 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

Who day that know any other person but a lot more beaters. Now you don't turn that giddy back for ground for you to buy and enjoy yourself every time where you the reason better correct enjoyment. Every time where you the reason say, okay, now time now to fit even just relax and enjoy yourself. Now that time gone, you suppose get your own a lot more beaters. Make you forfeit, enjoy yourself. Make you forfeit, still, they push yourself forward, they go, all right? Because why? You, nah, better somebody where you be. You they authentic. You they push no matter what. And you they very, very African. Yes. Now, why? Alamobitas don't they here? So that you self go fit, they feel the groove, okay? And no forget, say, as a Nigerian person where you be, you know they carry last, and Alamobita self know they carry last, and now why them say make I tell you now say na the original number one bitters. Yes, Alamobitas na the original number one bitters we don't show for inside Obodo Nigeria. So yes, go now and go look for your own, especially as today in a Friday like this, na time for you to chillax and enjoy yourself. Now why you go now? We begin to look for your own Alamo bitters. When you look for and finish, buy and put them for inside fridge, put them or you pour them inside cup, put ice inside, drink them. And when you drink and finish, just make sure so you come. Call me, Unju baby, you see that Alamo bitters where you give me gist about that I don't drink them and they drink. True, now number one original bitters. Yes, sir. Now, so the matter to be your top Alamo bitters time. As I tell you, go look for your own. Go buy your own. Because me, you see this weekend, me and Alamo bitters, you get something with me and I get some kind of business where we will need to run one or two. Okay. And don't forget, say Alamo bitters, still they hail you as a true Niger somebody. Where you be, remember, say you there strong. Remember, say you gallant, wella on top the level. I go come your way again another time on top Alamo bitters time, okay? Oh yeah, now raise your glass of Alamo bitters or your bottle, anyone at all.

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1: Which kind of driver be this now?
2: 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We want to can disturb our ear. 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
3: 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Just they play. You don't know say express they leave you. Oga expensive for Wazobia FM. He want to read them say news now. The news where everybody from all over the world they wait for 9 p.m. Now you dead here, they play. Oga expensive talk say, if you no know, you no go fit to know. Now you make them dead there. Oga expensive, carry go, we take your back.
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5: 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I'm hanging out with my father, E to the S to the P, expensive himself, on Wazobia FM. And the other one is a Kianta feed. I love you all.

0: Und an 11, oh Lomi, danke, danke, don't come. I will come to F, as it's 11. He calls today, our body black, I forgive us our trespasses. I will follow the station and judge us, I will for evil, amen.
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3: Language get us to be even Chinese people they listen to. Them say with expensive. I wanna get out of here.

0: Hey, Benji, what do you say them say? Hey, Benji, who tell you say them say? Which day will you become commissioner for news, abi minister of information? I beg you, my fellow countryman and woman, if you want to hear the main news, make you join expensive for them say from Wasobi FM. All right, oh, my name na changer, and I deal with expensive now. Make you myself join them now, so that you go fit here the kind thing where they happen, and the way Wasobi they take the carry and they come here the mouth. No waste time, join them now.
1: We say you say, who say that them go tired? Who say you yeah?

It's welcome, welcome to them say news for today. And like this now time now to carry your radio. Make sure say you hold them, they share with one person we sit down close to you. Sake of say, you now need to stay informed and that your neighbor, that your friend self need to know what they happen for inside Obodo, Nigeria. As a matter to be, so you don't need to stay stingy with your radio at all. Because everywhere I go drop for you on top them say news. They're very, very important. And that person where they close to you, whether now your neighbor, whether now your friend, that person really need to know every as he take the play for inside Obodo Nigeria, plus including Obodo the world. So I call on you now. You will be bus driver. You will be passenger. You will enter bus. And you know enter the bus where we say them say news they blast from their radio. Afar, no? You are wrong. Look for the bus where we say them say news they blast from that their radio. And once you find that bus, now the bus where you go enter be that. Yeah, so you will be bus driver. You don't the reason and say, but I say your fare don't finish. And you don't the waka now, they go. You the reason where you go waka, go feel that your fuel tank. And they tell you now, say that filling station, wait them say news, they blast from there. Now they're gone, gone. Now there you supposed feel that your fuel tank. Yes, even you will be that aboki, or you will get shop for the corner of that your house. I hope so your radio, you don't put on top 95.1, your Chukmouth station, so that you go feel listen to them say news for this evening. Now wake on day for that compound, you don't under your radio, you put out for the corner of the house. You don't want make any person hear anything where they play from that your radio. What till you go do for me now to bring out that your radio, increase the volume, put out for the center of that your compound, then do another thing for me. Begin they go their door one by each, make you knock for their door, call them out one by each, as I tell you, and tell another person to call another person, make the other person still go call another person. And once you don't do this one, everybody will go sit down round, then listen to them say news as every at the sunshine to you. Yeah, so plenty things they happen for inside Obodo the world, plus including Nigeria. And yes, I want you to open your ear wide to know as everything they go, as everything they happen. I don't want make you just sit down now, just they look anyanya. I want you to be very, very informed of what they happen around you, plus including Obodo the world.

Chim here with you for this evening. Love and light from E to the S to the P, expensive himself. And now Yo-Yo baby, Abicha baby, JT baby. All the way from Bikwara. Now, Mr. Danye go search you every hotel. There's say news for this evening. No go anywhere, I'll come back.

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8: 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Surely she's going to bed. No! And now she is live on TikTok.
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1: But then Olorogun Opetu, the agency of Agekawa and Kingdom. 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

0: All right, on top the level, on top them say news for this evening. You prepared reactions before president's speech. Onanuga and I begin the slam President Tinubu critics. 2027, Wike rallies support for Tinubu in Akpo Kingdom. Insists he will resign as minister should president lose FCT and Rivers. Nigeria social media activist Justice Crack files a 5 billion naira suit against Nigerian Army, Chief of Army Staff, AGF, over alleged right violations. Bina bags 50 million naira, brand new car after knocking out Nkechi Blessing. Nkechi Blessing breaks silence after knockout lose to Fina. Etino Sar responds after Fina challenges her to a boxing match. Stop picking elderly women. D1 begin to challenge Fina to fight DJ Dimple Nipple. Kata Ife defeats Pete Darlington, retains celebrity boxing title. Rescue my daughter. 18 others protect prospective NYSC members. Ibadan woman now begin to beg with Presido, plus including the police. Court remands alleged fake jam registrar in Kuje prison. Fire destroys shop goods at Abuja Kugbo Furniture Market. Fire raises Greek Road Market in Port Harcourt. Goods worth millions destroyed. And on top, them say extra for this evening. US-based Liberian man gathers family and friends to expose fiancé's infidelity during surprise engagement. All this was Nayago Sunshi on top them say news for this evening. Second day inside the month of October 2026. Yes, Amo, we go right into the news. President Bola Tinubu special advisor on top information and strategy. Bayo Onanuga, he don't begin hit back at politicians. We come outside, they criticize President's Independence Day speech. He now come begin, they accuse them or say they ignore positions on economic reforms. On top of the post the way he put out on Friday, Onanuga begin the yarn. Say some politicians be don't prepare their own reactions before president deliver the October 1st address. He said they ignore waiting in describe as immutable truth for inside the president's speech. He could begin the quote with president. As he taking her right for the post where he put out. Our reforms did not create the weaknesses in our economy. They confronted them. Yes, they confronted them, according by Bayo Onanuga. We they come, make we run, go market, go buy something.
1: Okay, wait. I say no touch that dime.
2: Make you no touch.
1: Make we sharply enter market. We they come back.
2: Make you no touch.
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Then still be the Gunshots radio station. Where you there? Just check your time now. Waiting now. 34 minutes. 9 don't work out komoto for where 9 o'clock sedan. And yes, so I get to correct the better information for my hand at this particular o'clock. And this one with my hand, they come from Odogu when it comes to bitter package. Yes, so for run bitters, now then with the when it comes to bitter, now then with the komoklot for then. Carry voltage come this particular time. And then talk say, yes, so you wait there. If you want drink, not just gonna drink any other thing. Just go collect your own 4 round bitters. Sake of say, now waiting you need. Now waiting exactly your body need as a consign bitter level. Now then be the baba of bitters. And because of that, then they bring the better taste to you. When it comes to taste, now them get that. When it comes to character and value together, now 4 round.